They're the in crowd. We're the other ones. It's a different kind of cloth that we're cut from. We let our color show where the numbers ain't. 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

0: 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When he came across this old man down at Jalopy's used car lot, then Cletus jumped up on the top of one, said, "Fellas, let me tell you what. I'm not gonna be proud of the deed I'm about to do. With no time to spare, I gotta be somewhere, so I'm gonna steal a car from you. Now, I've seen your selection here, and I admit the pickings are few. I know the Pinto's gold, but consider it stole, cause I got a show to do." 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
0: As he gave an evil grin, cause he

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No one is the winner, and everyone must lose. Suddenly the war is over, that's the news. Suddenly celebrity is something back in style. Back to running tabloid for a while. Pain's almost everywhere, the whole world's got the blues. Suddenly the war is over.

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Lost a lot of heroes in the fight. Politicians do all the talking, soldiers pay the dues. Suddenly the war is over, that's the news. That's the news, that's the news. That's the ever-loving, blessed headline news. Politicians do all the talking, soldiers pay the dues. Suddenly the war is over, and that's the news.

I got home from Wichita a couple days before I thought. Didn't recognize a truck parked in my drive. My boots hit the hardwood floor, busted through the bedroom door. Guess I must have caught

She was storming through the house that day, and I could tell she was leaving. And I thought, oh, she'll be back, till she turned around and pointed at the wall and said,

Hello and welcome to another 3 hours of the very best of country music on behalf of myself, that's Paul Hazel, and my world of country. Over the next 3 hours, I'll be presenting a wonderfully diverse mix of country music from across the country music spectrum down through the decades and from artists recorded around the world. So let's get straight on with the music.

And that was what you call a sudden finish. Hello, everyone. It's Paul Hazell here, and I'm really looking forward to the next 3 hours because, as always, we've got a great mix of country music for you. And we've really started off as we plan to begin because this is exactly what we try to illustrate, is the wide range of sounds and the different types and styles of music. So in those first three tracks that you've just heard, all of which are fairly recent singles, we heard Caitlin Marie, first of all, from Ireland, and she was doing Gonna Find Me a Country Boy. That was followed by Houston Barnard with his latest single, just titled Thread. And then we had one of the big talents of Australian country music at the moment, not only a singer, but mainly a great guitarist, and that's Lindsay Waddington. And he was teaming up there with Brendan Radford and friends, and they were doing their latest single, It's a Circus. And I thought that was a great single. Well, we're going to stay down under in Australia for another song now. And this one is a re-recording of an old Charlie Pride song, but given a nice updated treatment. This is Jason Carruthers and Standing in My Way.

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The show embraces all styles of country music, all eras, from today's sounds back to the 1920s, and any country where good country music is played. 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The show has a Facebook page too, just called Paul Hazel's World of Country, where I post information about forthcoming shows and other news. And we have a private Facebook group recently set up where listeners can chat and exchange views between or during the shows. That group is called Friends of Paul Hazel's World of Country. Just ask to join and you will be admitted. Please get in touch. Let me know what you think of the show. And don't forget that email address, paulhazelsworldofcountry@gmail.com.

people get. We're going back to the beautiful island of Ireland for this track, and the Prairie Jaywalkers. That's Kevin and Geraldine Gill, augmented with Dave Reardon, and together they go out as the Prairie Jaywalkers, and they do a mixture of sort of traditional country with more than a touch of bluegrass and old time as well. And they get some beautiful harmonies and some wonderful musicianship. And what I particularly liked was that their CDs were so well produced. So let's have another track from the Prairie Jaywalkers now. This is All I Ever Loved Was You.

Oh, now that was just about sheer perfection, wasn't it? And that was the Prairie Jaywalkers and All I Ever Loved Was You. Right, well, now a little bit later on, I'm going to do something that a number of people have suggested we should do again, and that is I'm going to go back to the golden era of Canadian country and play a few tracks by some of those artists that you don't hear so much about, but who nevertheless produce some very interesting albums. And so I've been digging around the old vinyl and be playing a few of those in the second hour of the show. But in the meantime, we're going to visit New Zealand for the first time today. And I've just recently heard from Stephen Reed. Of course, he's a regular reader, listener to the show. And he's always been a big supporter too.

And he picks stuff up every now and then and sends copies of albums over to me so that we can play tracks. And I like to play stuff that's not so well known. It's nice for people to have that opportunity to listen to tracks that other people may never get around to playing. And anyway, I'm going to play you one now by an artist known as the Singing Barman. His actual name is Robin Owen Cooper, a New Zealander, as far as I know, and he is his version of Brush Arbor Meeting.

away in the morning to our home on God's celestial shore. I'll fly away.

Well, now, Oklahoma Swing are an outfit based in Oklahoma, as the name would suggest, which, of course, is north of Texas. And Texas is where Western Swing originated. Well, the band had an album called Somewhere North of San Antone. And on that album, we find the track Somewhere South of San Antone, which was one of the numbers made famous by Bob Wills. So, here's Oklahoma Swing.

Oh, now that was a bit of a mix of folk and country and bush ballad, really, wasn't it? That was an Australian band by the name of Hazel and the Thief. And Hazel with one L, whereas mine is a surname and it's two L's. And that was a track called The Magic of the Country. And I'll tell you what, it's quite a catchy little number, isn't it? And Hazel and the Thief are doing very well for themselves in Australia at the moment. And we're going to stay in Australia for one more track right now, and this is an artist who is probably more associated with rock and roll and sort of country rock than he is with country ballads, but there's a rather a nice track here. This is singer and pianist Jade Hurley, and a big name in Australia. In fact, he's got the OAM, the Order of Australia Medal, for his services to music, and he's got a number here that he's recorded because when he heard it, he loved it so much, he said, I've just got to put this down because I can't stop playing it. And it's his own version of Play Me the Waltz of the Angels. And of course, Waltz of the Angels is an old classic country song. And Play Me the Waltz of the Angels is also becoming an old classic song. But here is a brand new version of it by Jade Hurley.

And that was Jade Hurley and Play Me the Waltz of the Angels. And my memory serves me correctly, that song was written by Dennis Knutson and Rory Feek of Joey and Rory. And I think it was first recorded by the Derailers. Now, I stand to be corrected on that because I'm doing that from memory. But I think that's probably correct. And then it occurred to me, well, we could play the original song, which was The Waltz of the Angels. And just as I was thinking, well, which version shall we play? What should come up attached to an email from our old mate Mitch Canai, but a recording by Mitch of The Waltz of the Angels. So I thought, well, let's play Mitch's version. And of course, just a reminder for anybody who's not familiar with Mitch's recordings, these are not commercial recordings, these are just songs that Mitch puts together for his own enjoyment and for ours. And they've become quite popular with our listeners on World of Country, so I'm going to play it now. But these are not commercial quality recordings. They are literally just tracks that he lays down for his own enjoyment, but he shares them with us, and now we enjoy them too. So here's Mitch Canai now with The Waltz of the Angels.

0: There you go. That was Mitch Canai and his version of the old Wynn Stewart hit, The Waltz of the Angels. Okay, here's something very, very different now. I've been really delving back and I found a little box set. I say box. It's only a small box and it's got two 10-inch LPs in it, and both by a guy by the name of Hermes Nye. Now, Hermes Nye was a folk singer, American folk singer, and amongst the material that he did was this little box set, which is called Ballads of the Civil War. Now, a lot of country artists have done songs about the American Civil War, and this is quite a fascinating little set, and it's on Folkways Records. Goes back to 1959, and on it, he's accompanying himself with his guitar and singing a lot of these songs, some of them well known, some of them not so well known, and I thought I'd play one for you today. And this one's called All Quiet Along the Potomac Tonight. This is Hermes Nye.
1: All quiet along the Potomac tonight, except here and there a stray picket is shot as he walks on his beat to and fro by a rifleman hid in the thicket. 'Tis nothing, a private or two now and then will not count in the news of the battle. Not an officer

There's only the sound of the lone sentry's tread as he tramps from the rock to the fountain and thinks of the two on the low trundle bed far away in the cot on the mountain. His musket falls slack, his face dark and grim grows gentle.

hark? Was it the night wind that rustles the leaves? Was it moonlight so wondrously flashing? It looked like a rifle. Ah, merry goodbye, and his lifeblood is ebbing and flashing. All quiet along the Potomac tonight, no sound save the rush of the river, while soft

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2: Paul Hazell's World of Country.

And that young lady was Janet Sorensen, and she was doing the Texas Cowboy, which was a song written and originally recorded by Hank Snow back in his early days when he was known as the Yodeling Ranger. And she was a pretty good yodeler too, wasn't she? That's the only album I've got by her. The album is actually called Favourite Songs Volume 1, so I wonder whether she ever got around to doing a Volume 2. But anyway, there we go. That was Janet Sorensen. And from one cowboy song to another, here's one originally made very, very popular, much, much later than the one that Hank Snow did. This was one made famous by Mo Bandy, Cowboys Ain't Supposed to Cry. And covering it quite nicely here is Ireland's Brendan Quinn.

And that was Brendan Quinn and Cowboys Ain't Supposed to Cry. And I've got something really interesting for you now. You're going to love this one. This is so different. It really is. It's by an Austrian artist. And it starts off almost as if it's going to be a piece of Austrian folk. But in fact, it includes Rose Maddox. But I thought it was rather a catchy and unusual single. It's just a recent release. And as I say, it's is an Austrian, not Australian, an Austrian release. So very much from the mountain slopes of Austria. Have a listen to this one. I think it's different to anything we've ever played before. This is the Salty Dogs

0: Ah, oh, there you are. You heard it on World of Country first. That was the Salty Dogs featuring Rose Maddox. And it was actually called the Homeland Waltz. But of course, a lot of it wasn't a waltz at all. But anyway, there we go. I thought it was a very entertaining single. Well, back to the USA now for a modern day cowboy doing a very old and very traditional cowboy song. This is Jeff Gore with Whoopee-Ti-Yi-Oh.
1: As I was out walking one morning for pleasure,

Springtime in the Rockies, one of the real Canadian greats. And that song has been recorded by so many people through the years. And that particular version was by Evan Kemp and the Trail Riders. Not artists you hear much about these days. And that's really the theme for this hour, is we're going back to Canada to listen to some of the great artists from the Canadian country music scene of past decades. And a lot of these artists never get heard today, probably don't very often get heard in Canada either, I would imagine. And it's a shame, because they did some wonderful music. And we're going to move straight on now with a track from Hank Smith and the Rogers Brothers Band. And they're doing a version of the Ernest Ashworth hit, Talk Back, Trembling Lips.

And that was Hank Smith and the Rogers Brothers Band. And Hank Smith was very popular. The Rogers Brothers Band were very popular too. So, it was a recipe for overall popularity and record sales, etc. Now, something very, very different and perhaps a little bit obscure, because we're going to listen to some musical saw. And the artist concerned is Joe Hunter. Now, that's not the same person as Ivory Joe Hunter, who was so well known. This is a different Joe Hunter, and he produced at least one album. I don't know what else he may have done, but I have got one album of him, and here he is playing You Are My Sunshine. This is Joe Hunter.

Joe Hunter there and his musical saw. Well, you certainly can't say you don't hear some pretty obscure and unusual things on World of Country. But let's get back to more straight country music. And we're playing a number of tracks from the golden years of Canadian country music. And here's one now. Yvonne Terry was a young lady that had become very popular doing shows with Chef Adams, who we will be playing very shortly. And on the Chef Adams show, she would do duets and also would sing some solo numbers. And here she is doing one that I suspect she'd recently heard by Gene Shepherd, because she seems to follow Gene Shepherd's style of approaching the song. So this is Yvonne Terry with Second Fiddle to an Old Guitar.

Yvonne Terry there from the Chef Adams show, and really we ought to play a track by Chef Adams as well, didn't we? So here he is doing another classic song, the Cyndi Walker number Blue Canadian Rockies.

That was Chef Adams and Blue Canadian Rockies. Well, now, one of the most popular of the acts in Canada was Scotty Stevenson, and quite often he could be found playing alongside Ruthie McLean, and here's the two of them now doing a duet with Which One of Us Is to Blame. This is Scotty Stevenson and Ruthie McLean.

Scotty Stevenson and Ruthie McLaren there, and some very nice harmonies too, wasn't it? Very easy to listen to, and I particularly like that steel guitar. And talking of steel guitar, I've got a great steel guitarist coming up now, along with the Sons of the Saddle, who were a very popular group in Canada for many years. So this is Johnny Allen with the Sons of the Saddle, and they're doing Tulsa Trot.

And that was Tulsa Trot, a nice little bit of Western Swing there by Johnny Allen and the Sons of the Saddle. By the way, the Johnny Allen spells his Allen with an E, whereas you shouldn't be confused with the Louisiana Johnny Allen, who spells his name with an A. And, of course, did mainly sort of Cajun and swamp rock material. Okay, now moving on, and we have another one of the artists that became very popular as a vocalist. This is Irwin Prescott, and here he's doing a medley of Johnny Cash hits.

Two of the biggest names in Canadian country music were the Canadian Sweethearts, Bob Regan and Lucille Starr. Lucille Starr in particular had a magnificent voice. Have a listen to the two of them together on the Yodel Love Call.

Oh, now that you will not be surprised to know, it was called Country Picking Man, and it was by Fred McKenna. He was an interesting artist. He was born in Fredericton in Canada, but was actually educated in Halifax at a special school for the blind, because he was actually born blind. But he went on to have a very successful career, constantly working, maybe not perhaps quite the very top echelon, but still working alongside the top echelon stars. And in fact, even in the final years of his career, he was working as a regular with George Hamilton IV. And anyway, we move on to another artist now who became very popular originally in the 1950s, and because of her style became popular with rockabilly fans as well. But she also became known as the Queen of Canadian Country Music. Her name is Myrna Loray. She was actually Myrna Lorraine Petrunka, but was known throughout her career as Myrna Loray. And I've got a track by her now, and this is Turn Down the Music, but please don't take it too literally.

Merle Laurie, wow, that's quite a voice, isn't it? I really think it's such a shame that there are so many of these Canadian artists of the past that we just never get the chance to listen to. It's very difficult actually trying to find their material too. So I'm pleased that we're doing this this week, and I hope you're enjoying it, and maybe it will introduce some names for you to search for. Okay, well, back in the days when Myrna Loy was just growing up and thinking about a career in music, she probably would have been listening to one of those artists that was popular during the late 1940s and into the early 50s. And one such artist would have been Earl Haywood. And here's one of his tracks now, New Love, True Love in My Heart.

Ah, now that was a really rare track. So apologise for the little pops, clicks and hisses. I don't think it was actually recorded with a frying pan and eggs flying in the background. It just comes from the wear and tear. It's a very, very rare old 10-inch LP. And that, of course, was a French language version of Don't Let the Stars Get in Your Eyes, the old Slim Willett song. But the singer there was Roger Miron. We've played him a few times on the show, and I know our listeners usually appreciate his yodeling. On that one he wasn't yodeling, but I thought it'd be nice to hear something really rare by him. He did later re-record the song with a more orchestral backing, but that one was far more country, and he came from Quebec, a place called St. Theodore, I think these days known better as Chertsey. And he became very well known for his Western songs, and in later years became something of a producer too. My understanding is that he passed away around about 2024. A quite superb yodeler as well, as our regular listeners will recall if you listen. We played one of his yodeling tracks quite recently. So I thought that one might be of interest to you. Now, next up is a British Columbian artist who came from Italian descendancy, and he became known affectionately as the Italian Cowboy. I've played him a few times in the past and always get a response. In particular, people love his sort of semi-comical songs that he did, where he would sing partly in Italian and partly in English. You may remember songs like Oh Mama and Oh Susie. But he, in later years, also recorded an album where he re-recorded a couple of his earlier hits and did a few other numbers as well. He was very influenced originally by Jimmy Rogers, but that didn't really show up in his music, except every now and then it would come out, and I'm going to play you a track now which coincidentally is called Jimmy Boy. It was written by Guido D'Amico himself, and I just wondered whether there might have been a sort of a lingering memory of the music of Jimmy Rogers in his mind, because it does take the sort of format of a bluesy type number. Anyway, this is Guido D'Amico. You can form your own opinion, and the song's called Jimmy Boy.

Ah, there you go, Guido D'Amico and Jimmy Boy. I've always liked him. I don't know what it is about him, but he really appealed to me on the old 78s. And that is the only album, to the best of my knowledge, that he ever actually recorded. There was an LP of old recordings from the 78s that came out, but he was only on one side of it. The other side was an instrumental band. So there were only about five songs of Guido D'Amico. It's always been very hard to find anything by him. Okay, now, something very different, and fiddle players are always very popular in country music, and Canada has them in heaps, probably because of the Scottish and Irish descent of the original settlers. And I think of all the many different names that played fiddle in Canadian folk and country music, one of the names that stands right out is the name of Al Cherney. And I've got a track by him now. It's called Back 40 Ripoff. Not quite sure what that means, but it's a jolly good track and some lovely playing. This is Al Cherney.

Ah, see, I told you he was a good fiddle player. That was Back 40 Ripoff, and it was played by Al Cherney. Right, now moving on, we have an artist who started his life in England. Alberta Slim, as he came to be known, moved to Canada when he was still a young lad, and with his family, of course, and went on to become a famous horseman, as well as a prolific singer and songwriter. And amongst the songs that he wrote are a few quite famous ones, one of them being When It's Apple Blossom Time in Annapolis Valley. Now, I had the pleasure of putting together a CD release on Alberta Slim for Jasmine Records a few years ago, and we actually titled it after that song, When It's Apple Blossom Time in Annapolis Valley. But today I'm going to play you a track from that CD, but not that song, because we have played that one in the past. Today I'm going to play you one that he recorded called The Red River Two-Step. This is rather a nice track, and the artist is Alberta Slim.

0: daughter he just met while dancing the Red River two-step.
1: Ah, now you see, I really like that track. And of course, being a Canadian, he's actually singing about the Red River in Canada, which is different to the Red River that everybody else sings about when they sing about Red River Valley, etc. And people like Red River Dave and so on, they're all singing about the Red River in the Southern Hemisphere or the southern part of the USA. And of course, he's singing about the Red River that actually empties into Lake Winnipeg. It's around about 550 miles long, and the waters eventually empty out into Hudson Bay. It's a nice little song, that. And of course, he does just draw on moments of Red River Valley, but it's cheating a little bit because it's not the same Red River. All right, well, now one more track here that I think will be quite amusing, and he's also a very impressive artist. The artist is a guy called Russ Gurr, that's G-U-R-R, and he had the rather bad luck of recording an album, and the first pressing of the album was sent by freight train, but unfortunately there was an accident and some of the wagons of the freight train fell off the a bridge and straight into a river, and he ended up with 1500 pressings of his album down at the bottom of the lake. So I thought you might like to hear it, because he's got a sense of humour, this guy. He wrote a song about it and actually called it 1500 Albums Down the Drain. So this is Russ Gurr.

0: Well, we've got time for one more, and I've chosen a track by Don Reynolds, who recorded in the 1940s in Australia, but really made his name in Canada and England and around the world. Here he is with his version of the Elton Britt hit Lorelei.
1: Lorelei!

Oh, I wonder if we've got your feet tapping to that one. That was Ronnie Hawkins, of course, a rock and roller, but very influenced by country music, and they're doing Down South in New Orleans. And of course, New Orleans associated with jazz and blues and folk music, and via London, also skiffle, and also linked into country music too, particularly when you look back to the days of Jimmy Rogers, people like that. Okay, we're going back to Australia now. We're going to have three delightful but very different tracks. First of all, I've got Peter Simpson coming up. Now, Peter's probably best known both as a guitarist and as a presenter on the Australian Bush Ballad Show, along with his wife, Diane Lindsay. But Peter also does vocals as well, and there's a track he's got out at the moment as a single, which I thought was absolutely delightful. And typically with the Bush Ballads, Peter's not a brilliant singer, but he knows how to put a number across. And this particular number is about his own life growing up and how music combined with family love to give him the wonderful upbringing. And you really just need to listen to this. It's a delightful track. But if you're looking for wonderful singing, you know, Peter Simpson's not the man for that. But he is wonderful at putting a number over. So have a listen to this one. That's going to be followed then by Clayton Saunders, who is one of the up-and-coming Bush balladeers. He's been around for a while. And he's got a delightful number called Billabong Dreams. It really shows the strength of his voice. And then we have Diane Lindsay. And Diane is not only the wife of Peter Simpson, she's also the co-presenter of the Australian Bush Ballad radio show. But in addition to that, she's a multi-award winning artist in her own right. She's also the daughter of the legendary Reg Lindsay. And Reg was a very good friend of mine and one of the biggest talents in country music anywhere. So you're going to be listening to some pretty important people in this little threesome. So first of all, Peter Simpson is doing Love and Country Music, and that's about his own life growing up. Then we've got Clayton Saunders doing Billabong Dreams. And a billabong, of course, is an area of water that gathers in the middle of the outback somewhere with no apparent source for it other than rainfall. And quite often the billabongs dry up, but they're a great source of nutrients for both people and animals that come and use them. And then after Billabong Dreams, we've got Diane Lindsay, and she's going to be doing this Smokey Dawson classic, The Days of Old Cancoban. And Cancoban is a small town in the foothills of the Snowy Mountains in New South Wales, but not terribly far from the border with Victoria.

open fire on a cold and windy night. You know, it's awful cold up there, but the stars are big and bright. Dad would wake us in the morning just to

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The show embraces all styles of country music, all eras, from today's sounds back to the 1920s, and any country where good country music is played. 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The show has a Facebook page too, just called Paul Hazel's World of Country, where I post information about forthcoming shows and other news. And we have a private Facebook group recently set up where listeners can chat and exchange views between or during the shows. That group is called Friends of Paul Hazel's World of Country. 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And don't forget that email address, paulhazelsworldofcountry@gmail.com.

Ah, now you just had four in a row, and I hope you enjoyed them. They're very different, weren't they? The one you've just been listening to was George Moody. Now, I can remember back in my days when I used to compare shows at a country music club in the south of England, George Moody was one of the big favourites, especially with the girls, because he was a good-looking young lad, but he had a very good band and a very good voice, and that was him doing the old Hank Williams classic, Hey Good Looking. And prior to that, we had those three Australian bush ballads. Peter Simpson sang about his own upbringing with love and country music. Clayton Saunders did Billabong Dreams. And Diane Lindsay updated the classic Smokey Dawson song, Days of Old Cancoban. OK, now, let's go over to South Africa. We've got a lovely track here by Chantal Williams. This one's just called Make Someone Happy. Sounds like a good idea.

Chantal Williams there from South Africa, and make someone happy. Well, you're going to make me happy now, because we've got the Petersons coming up. Great bluegrass band playing Take Me Home Country Roads.

Now, Billy Byrd was a great guitarist, probably best known for the time he spent as a member of Ernest Tubb's Texas Troubadours. Here he is for us now with an instrumental version of Half As Much.

0: just trying to survive.
1: Oh, the fantastic voice of Sierra Ferrell. That lady is doing so much for country music. She does the complete gamut. She can go off into really modern contemporary and country rock stuff. But I've also seen her do beautiful old-timey country and even sing Jimmy Rogers. And she does it to absolute perfection. Very, very talented lady. And she's developed her own fame simply by posting videos of herself on YouTube, and that's gradually picked up, and now she can tour anywhere in the world and fill out big theatres because she's so much in demand. Okay, we're staying with the ladies, and another act that's doing really, really well, again, young ladies, and really holding on to audiences of all age groups because of the nature of their music. They're very much bluegrass orientated. This is the Price Sisters. Here they are with Get On The Main Highway. This is a gospel number.

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0: More music and more variety is only here on
2: Paul Hazell's World of Country.

Oh, yes, now I enjoyed that. That was Whitey Collier. And another example of perhaps not the best voice in the world, but it's just something about the simplicity. I like the sharpness of the backing and the way it just trots along nicely. It's a whole album of old traditional country songs, and Whitey Collier, in my view, does them very nicely. And that one, of course, I'll Sow My Ship Alone, was written by Moon Mullican and was popularised by him. Okay, now we're going to have one track now by a Japanese band and then a few older tracks again. And this is another track from that album that I played you a couple of songs from a few weeks back by Henry Yeater and the I.G. Hanayoka Dixie Ramblers. So it's sort of jazz-influenced traditional country. And here's their version of a song made very popular by Elton Britt. This is Someday You'll Want Me To.

Henry Yata from Japan there. Someday You'll Want Me to Want You. Okay, let's liven it up a little bit. We'll have some of the older tracks. Here's Bill Carter. He's in a bad way, shot four times and dying.

Lord. Well, that 61 highway, longest highway that I ever know. And read from England to Georgia,

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I'm going home, get my Bible and sit down and read. I'm going to ask the good Lord to

Oh, and you just had three great old-fashioned tracks in a row. The first one was Bill Carter, who you've already heard me announce that was Shot Four Times and Dying. That was followed by a genuine old jug band from 1933, and it was the South Memphis Jug Band with Jack Kelly doing the vocals and Dr. M. Higgs playing the jug. And whilst that would have been a group largely made up of Afro-American people, of course that kind of band was just the sort of thing that Jimmy Rogers used to record with as well. So whilst some may argue it's more allied to blues than country, others I guess would argue that it forms a part of country music too. And that was then followed by the Southern Eagle String Band. Now they're the odd ones out really, because unlike the other two, which were done in the 30s, the Southern Eagle String Band was recorded in the 1970s, but very much in that style of the 30s and 40s, and they were doing the Oozling Daddy Blues, one of many of these risque bluesy numbers, a bit like the sort of thing that Gene Autry, Jimmy Davis, Cliff Carlisle, people like that used to do. And that one, I think, was originally recorded by Bill Cox back in the 1930s. Well, that's our time just about filled for today. I hope you've enjoyed the show as much as I've enjoyed putting it together and presenting it for you. And I look forward to being back with you again next week for another 3 hours of that wonderfully diverse world of country music. But for now, it's good night, good morning, good afternoon, good evening, whatever it may happen to be in your part of the world. And I'm going to leave you with the Light Crust Doughboys today, a little bit of Western swing from the 1930s, around about 1938. And this is Beer Drinking Mama. Until next week, from me, Paul Hazel. Bye-bye.

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I want 6 kids and a double wife, a good wife and a woman on the side in my white trash paradise. I want a garden with onions, carrots and beans, with a few back issues of Hustler magazine for my white trash paradise.

I wanna ride welfare till the well runs dry. Buy everything that Walmart can supply. To my white trash.